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Check that thing, check it out. Up on the rain, no stress in yo. Tvojite omiljeni hitovi. You know what it is, yo. Sandapal. Get busy, cause say that booty non-stop. When the beat drop, just keep bringing it. Slušaš

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2: My name is Benson Boone.
0: Come on. Sedum.
4: Benson.

If you saw me crying, would you save my soul tonight? 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
1: Benson Boone, welcome.
2: What's up, everybody?
3: My name is Benson Boone.
4: Kanal 77.

0: Before you go, there's something I want you to have.
1: Oh, it's beautiful. But wait a minute, isn't this...
0: Yeah, yes it is.
1: But I thought the old lady dropped it into the ocean in the air.
0: Well, baby, I went down and got it for you.

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1: Anal 77.
0: Vojto, omiljeni hitovi. These four lonely walls have changed the way I feel.

0: 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Dvojite omiljeni hitovi. Ladies and gentlemen.
1: What up, this is Jay-Z.
2: What's up, y'all? This is Beyonce.
3: Dvojite omiljeni hitovi.
0: Kanal 77.
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1: O Mileni.
2: Working hard, yeah, right, picture that with a Kodak, or better yet, go to Times